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0: everybody, it's your turn to sing right now. Are you ready to sing?
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